Europeans up in London, you can find where people are, we've been scattered. Like God said, I'll scatter you across the earth. But Christ came to gather that, or to find that which was lost.

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A woman that upholds other women. A strong, rare unicorn. Her style, her passion, her way of being is rare. 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
1: 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I don't know what to call fear. Cause fear is if I fear of you. 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So the fear is in you. Why you fear of I?

hundreds and thousands a dance hall to hear me. Every tune is a different tune. And man a lick ganja pipe and ganja pipe a catch a fire and all them thing there. And them tune used to rule dance hall. And bam, map them crowd a Rastafari around the man. Rap nice and every man a listening. Why you the higher than the snare jump?

In those days, it was the greatest song yet. You understand? In them early days, you know, sound clash thing. From 6 o'clock and dance start, me play till daylight when the sun up. The bad man there. 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A red stripe beer, 17 cents. 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Yeah, man, them come. 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Every tune is a different tune. And man, I live ganja pipe, and ganja pipe, catch a fire.

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What we said has become nothing. 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
0: 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I'm lost in space here.
1: You're not where you want to be. You feel like you're supposed to be somewhere else.
0: You said it.
1: Well, say you could snap your fingers and be wherever you wanted to be. I bet you'd still feel this way. Not in the right place. The point is, you can't get so hung up on where you'd rather be that you forget how to make the most of where you are.
0: What are you telling me?
1: Take a break from worrying about what you can't control. Live a little.
0: Live a little.

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They smiled, they nodded, but secretly they bet on your fall. They were never your friends. They were people afraid of your growth, so fuck them.

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You're here to grow into it. And growth always feels like fraud until it becomes normal. And in the end, you don't have to prove anything to anyone except you.

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They're not chasing anything. They don't set plans because plans create accountability. They don't aim high because aiming high exposes the cost of staying small. And some of the loudest voices, they're the so-called friends / haters who only felt comfortable when you doubted yourself. They smiled, they nodded, but secretly they bet on your fall. They were never your friends. They were people afraid of your growth.

imposter syndrome. And listen closely. Feeling like an imposter doesn't mean you're a fraud. It means you're growing beyond the identity your brain is used to. That voice that tells you that you're not enough, it's not some divine signal, it's a survival mechanism. Your mind is wired to keep you in familiar territory. It thinks safety is the same as sameness. So the moment you step into something bigger, something new, your own thoughts try to drag you back into the shape you've outgrown.

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